0: Bayern 1.
1: You broke my heart, 'cause I couldn't dance. You didn't even want me around. And now I'm back to let you know I can really shake 'em down.

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Yeah, come on. No. All night long. Yeah. No.

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